from black and white. Nobody knows a thing about what's wrong with life. There's only darkness down the road, but you're the light that's shining through silver and gold. And I know I'll always be alright.

let's get the party started. See you at the bar, you was hardly talking. That's when I knew that your heart was scarring. Friends to lovers need a part to star in. Like, wait, babe, let me

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1: I'm hearing sirens in the night. I'm losing battles with a voice that I can fight. These streets are far from black and white.

doing right. I've always waited for the moment that you would come through my door. But this brought loneliness so far. I lay my hand unto my

something that will fill the emptiness inside the moment that you're mine. But this is loneliness, I know. I lay my hand unto my soul.